0: love and passion.
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Yeah, for your body, wanna tongolo. I find the money to tomorrow.

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Taylor Swift. I Knew It, I Knew You.

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1: You played it cool and I played it dumb. Don't you think I'm a little too young to be messed with like that?

Hey, this is Jess, and you're listening to Unleash the Beat, a weekly mix of my new tracks, remixes, and mashups, and the best of EDM's upcoming releases. It's time to turn the volume all the way up and get ready to dance, because I'm about to unleash the beat with episode number 711, and I know you know what to do, my

You know it, and I know it. I have got a huge show lined up for you this week, featuring some massive new cuts from Jay Hardway, BK, Frank Yeffe, and Avira. But right now, let's get this party started with a little help from Orchidea.

You are getting down right now to Nitrous Oxide, Simon Gregory, and Digital Drift, going flat out on Enhanced Progressive. And just ahead of that was the Stone Van Brooken remix of As the Rush Comes from some band called Motorcycle on White Label. Just before that was Cream and Korolova facing Annihilation on Liquid Lab. And preceding that was Martin Graff with We Are Quantum on Fluencia Music.

This is Pascal M. and Scott Mack looking for The Remedy on A State of Trance. And just before that was the massive C-Systems remix of My Song Will Be Together with Daniel Wanry on Black Hole. Preceding that, you heard Hardwell and Mac J giving us the Countdown 2026 on Revealed Recordings. And playing us out tonight is Marlo, who wants you to feel the love on Reaching Altitude.

staying with me for this hour of Unleash the Beat. I hope you guys are ready to see me at Luminosity. I'll be there June 28th, so make sure you come by and say hello. I want my hugs, and I can't wait to see you all again. And mark it down in your Jess calendar, because I have a brand new song coming from my new album, Dreamer. We Could Be Stardust lands June 12th. So mark it down. I'll be putting up the pre-saves, and I know you're going to love this one. I also want to thank you so much for all your support for the C-Systems remix that came out of We'll Be Together, and also the Sonin remix of Take Me Away. And if that wasn't enough, be sure to check out the new Take Me Away video that's coming this Friday. I'll be putting up all the information, and I hope you'll be there for the preview of it with me. I love you guys so much. Have a beautiful rest of your weekend. Stay strong, keep positive, and keep supporting one another. And most of all, keep dancing. I will help you do that. Sending you all a huge kiss. Mwah. This is Jess signing off.

0: samouveren glas u vremenima pozitivnih promjena. 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
2: Hey there, my friends, and welcome to Sikora Radio with me, UOak. This episode, I have a special guest mix from Sol Navarro, who has made a remix of Kalo's Wild Side. The remix came to be because Sol Navarro and Kalo are good friends. They did back-to-backs in Vienna. Also, Sol Navarro has had a string of support by the likes of Adriatique and him and many more. We're very happy to have Sol Navarro make his debut here on the label with this gorgeous, gorgeous remix. So for the next hour, I would like to introduce to you Sol Navarro.
3: 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First track is my brand new remix of Kalo's Wild Side. Hope you like it.

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Track just heard was Soleiko and Archangel Desire. You're listening to a guest mix by Sol Navarro to celebrate his premiere release on the label Wildside Remix, original by Kielo. Next up is Alex Peach and Dimitri Karev, Rose.

0: 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Really loving this mix so far. I hope you like it too. Lots of organic and rhythmic percussions in these tracks that really created his signature sound. 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